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Like a sex machine, man. 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One, two, three.

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1: 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He didn't even open them!
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1: Hey,

playground now. She wants to play with the toys a while. And school's out early, and soon we'll be learning. And the lesson today is how to die.